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It's not just this trend on TikTok. It's actually a charity that challenges people to eliminate meat from their diets for 31 days. 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They'll even give you ideas for plant-based recipes. So if you're interested, nomeatmay.org. I will be cheering you on as I eat my chicken. All right.

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Did you hear about the people who were stuck on a cruise ship because some type of virus broke out? It's Z104.3. Isn't that how COVID started? I wish them well. I hope everybody's safe.

0: just
1: waiting by the phone every day on The Fred Show. 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

on Z104.3. He delayed his stadium tour with Jelly Roll by 3 weeks so that he can finish his upcoming album. It's a 40-song double album. And he said, I promised y'all beautiful people new music, and I don't have the time to finish it before a tour starts. I love that he is prioritizing this because he knows what the people want. God.

So Mike Klein has your chance to win ASAP Rocky tickets tomorrow. He's going to be at CFG Bank Arena on June 8th. 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
1: EJ's out today, so you got me. I'm Kayla at Kayla Thomas 40 on socials. This is the new at 9, the biggest song in Baltimore as voted on by you. Goes to Somber. We're doing Homewrecker.

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Z104.3, did you hear about this Broadway cruise ship that's setting sail next year? Oh my God, I have to be on it. 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

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We're doing Zara Larson.

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I got to give a shout out to Kaya out in Columbia. 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

Did you hear that the Pussycat Dolls canceled their tour? I'm so upset. I was so looking forward to this, but I guess ticket sales weren't there. They didn't really say a reason. They just said that they were heartbroken that it's come to this, and they're canceling all U.S. dates but one in L.A. Guess we're going to have to fly to L.A.

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Why did somebody get ghosted? 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

You know, it's so crazy to think that she is only 20 years old and she has such a powerful voice that just sounds so ahead of its time. 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
1: What's going on, friends? It's Angelina. Time to kick it. Discover some new music. I'm that Angelina on air on socials. We got to kick it off with Zara Larsson. Midnight Sun on the new hit list.

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1: It's Angelina on the new hit list. One thing about Doja Cat, that face card never declined. She killed it at the Met Gala. 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
1: You know, I had to do it for my army one time. 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I'm Angelina. Get you someone that loves you the way Alex Warren loves his wife. I love them. They are goals. This one's Fever Dream.

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0: Get into the show.
4: What's up, man?
0: Glad to be here. Everyone's here. Serena, Nicasio, Matt, and myself, Tino. I had a very interesting experience with a teenager, bro. It made me see that all kids need discipline.
4: Oh, yes,
0: and
4: they do.
0: We talked about this on the show numerous times, but I finally had a firsthand experience, and I know that if this kid would have got some spankings in her life, that what happened wouldn't have happened.
5: I think in that video, the parents needed some spankings, too.
0: Oh, my God. Oh, yeah, I got the video and everything. Mm-hmm. We'll talk all about it next.

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1: All right, y'all, listen. This is Tino, and I think in 2026, kids need spankings. Let me be clear. Mm-hmm. They don't need to get beaten, but I think there need to be spankings. Like, when you touch a hot stove when you're a kid, you burn yourself a little bit. You never touch that stove again. Yes. Because you learn from it. And I know a lot of you are like, oh my God, no, but we're moving forward, not backwards.
0: Yes, we are.
1: 2026.
0: Mm-hmm. Exactly.
1: Listen, this happened to me over the weekend. I went to a store. I sound like a jerk or like a douchey guy.
0: Yeah.
1: So I've got cameras all surrounding my car. And there's one specifically in the front that catches everything. This girl, maybe 15, 16, is walking with her mom into the store. And I get a notification on my phone. It's like, it's like someone's messing with the vehicle. Mm-hmm. And so I turn it on and I look. This girl walks up to my car. She gets her hands and goes, boom!
2: Oh,
1: and
2: my hits, gosh.
1: She hits.
3: Oh, she's ballsy.
1: The hood of the car.
0: Yeah.
1: And then she looks directly into the car and flips it off.
2: Oh, my gosh.
1: And
2: flipping it off.
1: And just going like this. And I walk outside, and they're already gone. And I'm just like, wow. Whoa, what? Like, where'd they go? I'm so mad. It's like, I want to try and chase them down. Then I'm like, what am I going to do? Yell at this kid? And then my mom was with her. She's not going to do anything. She didn't discipline.
2: Yeah,
1: and then
2: you they filmed you.
1: And so, so I went back and I watched the video. I just sat in my car for like 10 minutes watching the video, just thinking about what to say and what to do and couldn't believe it. And the fact that she's doing it in front of her mom and they just laugh. And then literally you hear in the video, it's so hard to hear. She goes, he'll learn to never park here again.
2: Or where'd you park?
3: Where'd you park?
0: Did you park in a handicap spot?
1: No, there's no handicap. There's
3: did you park like a...
1: No, it's a normal spot.
0: Was it a carpool only spot?
1: No! It's not marked. It's a normal spot. It was just in front of the store.
0: Yeah.
1: I don't know. I did that. I looked. When I saw that, I was like, maybe I parked in a handicap and it was rude. Let me look. I walked out. I look around the car. There's nothing. And the fact she did this just next to her mom, and her mom didn't do anything.
2: Yeah, it's just crazy.
0: We're not going to spank a 16-year-old, but your point is she probably never spanked her as a child.
1: Exactly. That's what I'm saying. So since it never happened, she thinks she can go around and do whatever. I didn't do anything wrong.
0: All right.
2: Mm-hmm.
1: And hold on, what?
0: No. I believe you.
3: And at 16,
0: I mean, there could have been a sign that you didn't
1: see. There was no sign.
0: Okay. Maybe pregnant parking only or something.
1: Oh,
0: maybe.
1: No! In the video, because I have every angle. My car has 9 cameras. I have every angle. There's no sign anywhere.
0: Okay.
3: And at 16 years old, you still can get spanked. I got slapped at that age.
1: I was going to say, get slapped.
0: Oh, yes. My God.
1: Yeah. In 2026, do kids need discipline or not? We'll talk to Raymond next.
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1: 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Why did somebody get ghosted? 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
0: All right, so we're talking about discipline in 2026 when it comes to kids. Mm-hmm. Some light spanking action, man. Mm-hmm. I had a horrible experience over the weekend. This teenage girl, my camera's on my car, caught it. She walked up, hit the hood of my car, and just started flipping it off.
2: Wow. Jeez.
0: And it's like, and she was next to her mom, and her mom didn't do anything about it. And I'm just like, bro, like, if I would have hit anyone's car when I was a kid, my mom would have beat the life out of me.
2: Good God.
0: I mean, that's just what it is, bro. You can't go up to people's property and do that. I mean, if you saw your kid do that, Matt, what would you do?
3: I probably would be in a full rage, and I probably would spank him. But I wouldn't want... I'd feel bad afterwards, and then I'd apologize to him.
0: It's okay to feel bad.
2: You gotta let him know why you spank him.
0: I don't think any parent spanks
1: Serena
0: and feels
1: Williams
0: good about it.
1: Actually just posted something. It wasn't about spanking. Serena Williams. Not about spanking, but that something with her daughter, like... not listening, so she didn't let her go to a sleepover. She's like, my daughter cried, but what she doesn't know is I cried more. But it's just the fact that, like, you still have to discipline
0: sometimes
1: your kids.
0: You gotta be a parent
3: and follow through. Yeah,
2: you can't be friends with them.
0: Who do we have on the line?
3: This is Raymond.
0: What are your thoughts, man? Do kids need spankings in our current world?
4: Yes, I would say they do. You know, I grew up in the 90s, and, you know, I got my butt whipped a couple times, and I was scared of discipline. I was scared to get in trouble, and, you know, I work in a school setting, and some of these kids, man, they could sure use a butt whipping these days.
0: Exactly, bro. Listen, I'm going to post a video on my Instagram so y'all can keep a lookout for it. It's at Tino Cochino, and just you can jump in the comments and share your thoughts when you see it. Just...
1: Mm-hmm.
0: Let me breathe. I'm getting mad thinking about it again. Coming up next, we're going to talk Jamaica, right? Let me go to my happy place and my peaceful place, Jamaica. We were there for an entire week, and now you could go out there on a vacation, and we take care of everything. Flights, the hotel, you don't pay for anything because it's all inclusive. It's a win. I'll tell you how to win next.

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Why did somebody get ghosted? We'll investigate. You can watch him on TikTok, by the way. 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
1: We are Baltimore's number one hit music station.
0: So we just got back from Jamaica, man. We spent damn near a week there. We had a phenomenal time. Serena, if you had to pick a top highlight for you personally, what would that have been?
1: Oh, man. I loved the zip lining. I really did. It was so much fun. I would do it again. I also loved Rick's Cafe. And
2: He said one thing.
1: I know, but there's just so much.
0: Jesus Christ. Hard to pick one. Nicasio, you had a different experience from everybody because you took your kids. So you had the family experience at beaches. What was that like?
2: I think, oh, it was great. I love seeing their faces. Like, my son loves a beach. And so when he's seen, and this is real, this is real sand, like real beach sand. Like when you
3: white
2: see on
3: sand,
2: movies.
3: Yeah. Soft,
2: yeah. And so I just, I don't know, I love seeing them have fun.
0: Who's them? All you said was your son.
2: My girl.
0: Okay, yeah.
2: Yeah.
0: Bring her up.
2: Not a guy.
0: I never know with you. Matt, what about you, man?
3: Mine was jumping 35 plus feet off the edge of Rick's Cafe into the ocean. That water was so pure and blue and salty. And
1: Oh, so man, salty.
3: It was,
2: you know what's funny is that everyone that I've seen there, I'm like, dang, like, life's not thrilling and fun for them. So this is
3: the people jumping.
2: I'm like, me, like, life's a movie already. Like, I don't need to jump
3: life's
2: off.
3: Life's a movie. Cliff. It's a sad movie. Tina? Your life is a sad movie. It's a tragedy.
0: Oh my God. Sad. Did we talk about it? I cried at the Titanic. Yeah, we did, right? The Titanic song.
1: Uh-huh.
0: Man, they brought out the singer. Her name's Lady Stephanie. Y'all
3: She's
0: gotta look
3: crazy,
0: her up, man.
3: Yes.
0: Her voice is just, I mean, immaculate. And she just tugged on my heartstrings with the Titanic song.
3: Yeah.
0: But it was a great time. And listen, I want you to escape your current world, whatever it is, good or bad, and just go to Jamaica and have a good time and create your own experience. So we got a couple ways for you to do it, man. You can go to our website, TinoCochinoRadio.com, and there's an entry form. You fill it out. Boom, it's easy. Literally, like, name, email, number, that's it. We're going to pick a winner on Friday. We're also going to pick a winner or two from our Instagram. So you just go to @TinoCochino, @TinoCochinoRadio, look for the pinned Jamaica post and follow the rules and the caption. It's really easy. You just follow the team on Instagram, but you should be doing that already. Rule number two is you share the video to your story. Super easy. And then you just tag who you want to take. And you can enter as many times as you want.
1: Yes.
0: So again, we're picking multiple winners this Friday. You could be going to Jamaica, courtesy of Tino Cochino Radio. So good luck to you. I found this very just random fact, but I thought it was interesting. If you put this on the back of your neck, it can help relieve anxiety in just a few minutes. I'll tell you what this is next.

0: Z1043.
1: All right, so if you ever feel like kind of stressed out and very anxious, apparently putting an ice cube on the back of your neck can help relieve anxiety in just a few minutes.
2: Yay.
1: Mm-hmm. I mean, you gotta get an ice cube on your neck.
2: That's expensive.
3: But how much like neck fat do you have to have for it to just sit there? It'll slide off.
1: You gotta place it in between.
3: You can just sit it there.
1: It says the back of the neck contains many temperature sensitive nerve endings that connect to the brain through pathways involved in regulating stress responses.
4: Jesus.
1: So when cold is applied to this area, it can stimulate parts of your nervous system. The branch responsible specifically for slowing the heart rate and helping the body return to calmer states after stress. I mean, you probably don't have to use ice. You could probably just get like a really cold washcloth.
2: Oh, yeah.
4: Yeah.
2: They're icy hot.
1: Put that. Like, I know when I get really bad headaches, like when I was younger, my grandma, she would like put a cold like washcloth like on my forehead.
3: Yeah, that's to bring down the fever.
4: Ice in it.
1: And it felt great. But I feel like if the actual like nerve endings or whatever are in your neck, that's the move.
0: Because it probably kind of shocks you. Like if you are feeling the anxiety and then you have something cold on your neck, like you start focusing on that instead of the actual, you know, problem.
4: That's why cold plunges are so good.
1: I've never done the cold plunge. I've always thought it's a good idea, but I'm also like, I could just take a cold shower. Like, what's the difference?
4: Because it's like at the level right above freezing, it's cold and it's excruciatingly painful at first. But then once you go numb after like a minute or so, you get out, you just feel euphoric. Hold on.
1: The cold plunges. Cold?
0: I caught that.
2: It's hot. I don't know how to describe it.
1: Hold on, man.
3: Is it all going numb?
1: Akon, right?
3: Is it all going numb?
1: Akon, right? Convict music. Akon. He says that women cannot have multiple partners.
0: Oh,
1: But men can. Oh. Serena's shaking her head. Get her some ice for the back of her neck.
0: I'm so over him.
3: Akon's a smart man.
1: He says men are not built to be committed. Let's have the conversation next.

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0: 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Because yeah, we're not in it like that. So who reached out today and what's the situation, Matt?
3: Eileen is wondering if her boyfriend's little white lies are big red flags.
1: All right,
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2: Would you consider little white lies red flags? Or is that just, you know,
3: just whatever.
2: Yeah. How you talk these days. Yeah. I don't know. We need more context, like the situation, obviously. So we're going to have Serena read the DM that Eileen sent because that's what's happening. She's wondering if her boyfriend's little white lies are big red flags. Mm. So let's jump into some listener therapy. What does the DM from Eileen say?
1: My boyfriend is amazing, and I really was thinking he might be the one I want to marry someday. But he's not always completely honest with me. There's just these little white lies he tells me all the time. It's dumb stuff he lies about, like how much money he made, how good he was at basketball in high school. And I really don't understand why he does it. But what I want to know is if this is a big red flag for our future. If he's lying about little things now, what will he lie about later?
2: Everything. Because he's gonna, for some reason, he wants to inflate the truth.
1: Mm-hmm.
2: And
3: insecurities?
2: Maybe.
1: And I don't think it's ever going to stop. Like, I had this friend in high school, and everybody knew he lied about little things. And I don't really talk to this person anymore, but I still have friends that talk to him. And it's the same thing. They're like, oh, you know him. He's just, you can't believe anything he says. I'm like, oh, my God, we're in our 30s.
2: Bro, people that do this will not stop. And so you're either, you have two options. You accept him for how he is, and you just know what it is. But you're always going to have to wonder what the truth is. Or you let him go. I think, Nicasio.
3: It's like there's someone for everyone. 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
0: All right, if you are just tuning in, welcome to Tino Cochino Radio. Yeah. We're so glad to have you here, man. Listen, Eileen reached out. She listens all the time, but she finally wanted to reach out to get some perspective because she's dating this guy, and she says the relationship's great, but the problem is there's a bunch of little white lies that he always tells. Like, I guess he always says he used to be good at football, like in high school.
2: Everyone does that.
0: But then, like, when she met his friends, they're like, that was not the case. Like, it's just, he lies about how much money he makes. Like, there's all kinds of different things that are not huge lies. Lies, but again, they're lies. And so she's questioning whether or not she should stay in the relationship. Lauren, what's it sound like to you?
3: I think it's a bit tricky. It's kind of tough to be like, oh, just ditch him, you know? But it's kind of scary, like, he's starting off with a little lies here and there, trying to make himself seem better. But then maybe he just never really had a life, like, so he makes up things. But then I'm kind of all over the place because it could turn into bigger lies. There could be bigger lies now. What can't you trust him with? Like, what if he's spending his finances on certain things, going places he's not supposed to go, talking to people he's not supposed to be talking to?
4: I mean,
3: it all depends. Like,
4: let's be honest here. If she's wearing makeup, that's a little white lie.
0: Oh, wow.
1: No, because he knows that she's wearing this makeup. And he's probably still seen her without the makeup.
4: Okay, Serena, sheesh.
3: You know what's funny? I called him on Nicasio, I think, last year because he was being so obnoxious, right?
0: Sounds right.
3: And I had called to complain about him. But now that I've been listening, and Nicasio, you sound such a lot better. Like, I could actually stand hearing your point of view every day.
1: Damn, he got you.
4: I got him.
1: Coming
5: up next.
0: What celebrity gossip are we spilling inside Tea Time today?
1: So this is a little crazy, but Megan Thee Stallion is going through a very public breakup with Klay Thompson, and her fans are hiring witches.
0: Brujerias? This is next level. We'll talk all about it next.

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0: All right, so for tea time, we're talking the Megan Thee Stallion and Klay Thompson breakup, correct?
1: Mm-hmm.
0: What's going on?
1: So her fans, they're riding for her.
0: Okay.
1: They're hiring Etsy witches to, I guess, curse Klay Thompson. And some of the comments are funny. So it says, like, on the phone with an Etsy witch at Klay Thompson, keep God in your life, boy.
0: Oh, my God.
1: And then the Etsy witch will handle you. Don't even worry. And then they tag him again. Count y'all days, boy.
2: Oh, my God.
1: I mean, and it's just going on. And it's people.
0: Toxic people love to surround themselves with toxic people to make their toxic bubble even bigger. Again, you never know with the internet, right?
1: Yes.
0: You never know with online. I saw people saying that Megan actually cheated first.
2: Oh.
0: And then Klay found out about it, so he started wilding out because he knew that the relationship was going to be over. I don't know. This is just what I saw.
1: But what I was going to go back to, like, her fans, you know, doing this. I think that they're, you know, like, doing good. But I'm like, what if there's a nice guy that actually likes Megan, and then they see you guys doing all these crazy things? They're like, oh, no, no, no. Like,
0: hold on. You think the fans are doing good? You're for the witch casting?
1: No, I'm saying they probably think they're doing good.
0: Oh.
1: Yes. And then if, you know, she meets a nice guy who actually likes her, and then he sees her crazy fans, he's like, hell, oh, no.
3: Yeah.
0: You think, do fans do too much in our current world?
3: I think nowadays, yeah. Like,
0: because they have access.
3: Yeah.
1: Yes, yeah. Because I'm pretty sure if they're doing this, I'm pretty sure he's getting death threats.
3: Yeah, his DMs, yes. Yeah, for sure.
2: And they act like she's like Taylor Swift, like, oh, like our big fan base is going to get you. Like,
0: we're going to come after you now.
1: I know.
3: And DJ Nicasio.
0: Let's switch topics. Jamaica, man, you've got one or two more days to get qualified for a free trip to Jamaica. I will tell you how next.

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0: All right, so this is the deal. 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You have two ways to get signed up. It's really easy. 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That's it. You'll see the entry, do it, you're signed up, bam. Now, the problem with that, you only get one entry, which makes it a little more exclusive, so that's a win. But if you want unlimited entries, you got to go to Instagram. All right, you can either go to my personal page, which is at Tino Cochino. You can go to the show page, which is at Tino Cochino Radio, and then just follow the rules in the pinned Instagram post for Jamaica. You literally just got to follow the team. You tag who you want to take, and then you share the video to your story. That's it. We're picking multiple winners this weekend, and you could be getting hooked up, man. It's an all-inclusive trip, so literally everything at the resort is taken care of. You get to pick which Sandals resort you go to, and we take care of the airfare for you and a friend. It's 4 days, it's 3 nights to win, and you could be going to Jamaica. I mean, Serena, it was on your bucket list to go to Jamaica. Now that you've been, I mean, would you rate it one of your favorite trips?
1: Yes, it was amazing. Like, I want to go back, and I want to take my family. It was just, I mean, it was beautiful. It was relaxing. It was everything.
0: That's the cool thing. Like, if you want to go just you and a partner and do the romantic vibe, you can do that. But they also have kid-friendly resorts where Nicasio stayed. You took your son.
2: Yeah, it was fun.
0: And, like, give an example of a couple things that he got to experience.
2: So, like, a big old water park. There's, like, multiple, like, water slides. What else? They had, like, he had the Elmo tuck in. Like, Elmo tucked him in bed.
1: That was cute.
2: He got in bed. It was kind of weird.
0: No, it was dope. Cookie Monster was there.
2: Yeah, he cooked with Cookie Monster.
0: I thought that was cool. So however you want to do it, man, if you want to do the single vibe, the family vibes, it's definitely an experience. Coming up next, we're talking about people that can't eat without watching something. I'm one of these people.
2: Oh, yeah. You have to watch something.
0: If I have my food at the house, I don't need to be in front of the TV, but I need something on to have my attention.
2: Or your phone.
0: Mm-hmm. Apparently, these people are 3 times more likely to suffer from something. Dang. Now, obviously, it has my attention. I need to know what it is. Serena will share it with us next.
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2: All right, people who cannot eat without watching something are three times more likely to suffer from this. What is this, Serena?
1: Depression.
2: Yeah.
1: So it says because you're eating constantly while watching something, it's been linked with higher food intake and poor awareness of hunger cues. Studies suggest this distracted eating pattern may also correlate with worse mood and higher depressive symptoms in some of observational research.
2: I mean, this makes sense to me. I don't feel depressed if I'm not watching something. I just feel the need to be entertained, I guess.
3: Well, yeah.
2: But I mean, I don't know if they've done the research. Who am I to argue?
1: But I think it is maybe because you, not you, but just in general, like you're overeating because you aren't paying attention. Like you aren't concentrating on the food. So you're just like,
2: I don't feel like I overeat. Like when I mean,
3: you get your serving and you eat it all. That's not overeating.
2: I think I'm the type of person I eat until I feel full.
3: Yeah, listen.
2: And like once I feel full, I'm like, all right, I'm good. Like I'm not the type to clear the plate. I have friends that are like that because they were raised to where if they didn't eat the food, the mom would beat them.
3: Yeah, yeah.
2: And so they had to clean the plate even if they were full. Uh-huh. I've never been that way and I'm not that way now. Once I'm full, I'm done.
1: But even like if you're eating too fast, you're not, I guess like if you're eating slower, you get fuller faster. So I guess it just depends like how fast you are eating too. So if you aren't paying attention and you're just like stuffing your face like while you're watching something, then you're eating faster than what your stomach, I guess, knows.
3: I don't agree with this.
2: It's just too much. For me, it's just comfort. I love something good on TV to entertain me while I'm eating a nice meal and then just finish it up after. Like,
3: exactly.
2: I'll get extra. So I'll throw on some show that I don't care about while I eat just for some background to check it out. And then once I'm done eating, I'm like, all right, now it's time to get cozy.
3: Yeah, for sure.
2: And then I'll jump on the couch and then I'll put on something I actually want to watch.
3: Yeah. It's like when I go to like Chipotle, like I get my bowl and then I watch something while I'm scrolling and I finish my bowl. But Serena's acting like I get back in line and get another bowl when I to finish
1: Why
3: my...
1: Why do you feel so defensive? Well, because I never said you.
3: I just don't believe the internet like you do.
2: Oh,
1: what's happening? Okay.
2: What's happening right now? Someone needs a meal and a good show to watch.
3: Two meals.
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1: All right, so what is an experience that you completely ruined for your kid? Serena's son is 6 years old and will probably never go to the movies ever again.
2: Wow.
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1: All right, so I want you to think about this for a second. What is an experience that you completely ruined for your kids? And then you can share it with us. We'll start with Serena because this just happened. It's so funny. You were prepping to take him to the movies for the new Super Mario movie, right?
0: Yes.
1: Mm-hmm. And what happened?
0: So my son doesn't really like the movies in general since he was a kid. But recently he's like, I want to go see it. I want to go. And he was all excited. So I got excited. I'm like, oh, yeah. And then we can go to Costco and we can get the hot dogs and we go to the dollar store and we can get the snacks. And my husband's all for it, too.
2: Like sneaking
0: in
2: the food.
0: Yes. And my son's like, but why? I'm like, because things are expensive. He's like, well, what if we get caught? I mean, we're not going to get caught. He's like, but what if we do? And then they arrest us. I'm like, okay, we're not going to get caught. But if we do get caught, they're not going to arrest us. He's like, I don't know. I'm like, it's fine. We'll buy popcorn there. It's fine. He comes back like 10 minutes later. He's like, I don't want to go to the movies.
1: That's crazy. Like, you and your husband is thieves now.
0: I know. I'm like, what a good kid. We did a good job with him.
2: But don't you remember as a kid, I was always stressing out if we snuck in candy. I was worried I was going to get arrested.
0: I never stressed out. It was just normal.
1: I didn't care about sneaking in candy and stuff. But like my mom one time, she pulled out foil. And had slices of pizza. And that felt really ghetto. And then, like, I remember we were watching the previews. And then right when it's, like, the one preview stopped. And there's a moment of silence. Because, you know, like, the green screen comes up first.
2: Yeah.
1: It's all quiet. And then out of nowhere, I just hear, and my mom opened a can of Coke. And I'm like,
2: that's smart.
1: That was embarrassing.
0: It's like you have to do it on a loud part. Where you're like,
1: timing it. Waiting for the booing.
0: Quick. But it's like, you say it's ghetto, but at the same time, it's like, ghetto. Do I really have to pay $15 for a slice of pizza at the movie theater?
3: I mean, going to the movies is
2: experience.
3: Yeah, it's experience, but it's like also like what's the thing called where you don't really go to it too many times because what's the word I'm looking for?
2: I don't know. Let's wait and see if you can figure it out. It's a 4-hour show.
3: It should be a luxury. It's a luxury to go to the movies. So if you don't have the money for it, stay home.
0: Well, you still want to have an experience, and he's still having an experience, and I'm buying him his little kids pack so he can get a little icy and his little popcorn.
1: He doesn't want the experience of jail, Serena.
2: Convicted felon.
1: Let's see. We have Maria on the line, and somehow she ruined the Little Mermaid for her daughter. We're going to talk to her next.
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3: My daughter, for her 5th birthday, she was very into Little Mermaid. Whole birthday, Little Mermaid, everything. And we got tickets to go see, like, the Disney on Ice. And one of our friends that worked for Disney got us a thing to go backstage to meet him, take pictures and everything. And we even hired a photographer, first kid.
0: So, oh, wow.
3: You know?
0: Yeah.
3: Yeah, we hired... Yeah, the first one we did it for, we hired a photographer to take a picture with Ariel, everything. We're told, go ahead and go back there, go back there. We get there, Ariel has no wig on.
4: Got snatched up.
0: What'd your kid say?
3: She looked, just looked at me, Mommy, why? Why? And I'm like, give her a chance, she has to get ready, and she's all, forget it.
1: It's like, she's just transforming from Ursula. It's okay.
4: Oh, yeah.
0: That would have been smart.
2: Poor thing. I mean, yeah, just the entire experience ruined. That's like going to Disney and seeing Mickey without his head.
4: Yeah.
5: Coming up next.
2: Ooh, 6 signs that your partner is not loyal to you, even if they don't cheat. We will share them with you next.
4: That's a good one.

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0: All right, six signs that your partner is not loyal to you, even if they don't cheat. All right? Number one, they hide important parts of their life. If they keep you out of major areas of their world, that's called emotional disloyalty.
1: I agree, because you're supposed to be, like, a partnership.
0: Number two, they defend others before you. When someone disrespects you, they stay silent or they take the other person's side.
1: I feel like that's a big red flag. Yeah.
2: My wife does that. But I'm usually wrong.
3: Newsflash.
0: Number three, this one's just outlandish. They flirt with others just for fun.
2: I'm kind of flirty with like waitresses and stuff, but not
3: what?
2: Like in a creepy
3: way. No, you're not. No, he's not. No, he's not.
2: She kind of like thinks it's hot in a weird way.
0: All right, number four. They downplay your feelings, making you feel too sensitive or calling you crazy. That's AKA betrayal.
2: That's gaslighting.
0: Number five, they keep secrets. Big or small, it does not matter. Hiding things creates distance and distrust.
3: Oh, yeah, for sure.
2: That's like number one.
3: That's a big one.
1: And that would hurt my feelings.
3: Unless they're about to throw you a big party. Like a big, you know.
2: I don't think you're talking about
1: surprise.
2: That.
1: Surprise.
0: All right, and number six, and this kind of sounds like Matt based on what he said a while ago. Oh. They act single when you're not around. If they behave like they're unattached when you're not with them, the loyalty is already broken.
3: Well, that's different. Guys do that all the time.
2: I feel like I do that more than she does. I hope.
0: Yeah. Why do you do it, though?
2: I mean, I don't do it in a disrespectful way. But, you know, if like I'm talking to a female and she's flirty, I'll flirt a little back, but, playful.
3: Yeah, like, I mean, work trips.
0: But you just said if she did it, you wouldn't like it.
2: I don't know if I'd mind. Depends on what the guy looks like.
3: I mean, Matt does it all the time. I do, Tino. We all did it once. Remember when one time we
1: went to... I think if you're intentionally flirting while you're in a relationship, like, that's wrong.
2: What if it's an accidental flirt?
1: Okay, well, explain.
0: Hold on, Serena. Nicasio just told you that all three of us hooked up once, and you don't even care. You don't even care a little?
1: Oh, I didn't even hear
0: you
1: that.
0: You don't even care a little?
3: I like the feel I don't want it.
2: That was in Jamaica.
0: Let's talk the Michael movie. Nicasio saw it, said it was phenomenal. I just went and saw it. I want to talk about it again because it's such a good movie. It deserves to be talked about. We'll recap it next.

0: me.
1: Here we go.
2: My name is Alex Warren.
3: Hello, it's Sienna Spyro.
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2: So if you're looking for something to do this weekend, go watch the Michael Jackson biopic, Michael.
3: Oh my God,
2: it's so good. And I recommend watching it at IMAX, not just because the screen is so huge, but because the sound with IMAX is so next level. You feel like I sat in the very top row right next to the big speakers.
3: I felt
2: like I was in the studio when Michael was creating the music. I felt like I was at the concert when it was going on. Man, that kid that plays Michael, it's his, Michael was his uncle, right?
1: Yeah, I believe so.
2: Because it's his brother's son.
1: Yes.
2: You think Jermaine's son? Jafar Jackson deserves every award you can get. You think you're watching Michael.
1: I wonder how long he prepared for it.
2: 2 years.
1: Oh, dang.
3: His whole life. If his uncle was his idol, right?
4: He's probably impersonating him.
2: Oh, my God, bro. They do such a phenomenal job. Every single person, not even just him, everyone is in it. Nia Long plays Michael's mom. She just does a phenomenal job. Deion Cole's in it randomly. Shout out to Deion Cole. He's just one of the biggest comedians in the game right now. And he played Don King in such a way where it's like there's a scene where Don King and Michael's dad, it's almost like two devils meeting to talk about like this, their plan for destruction. And oh my God, it's so good.
1: Did Michael's mom die when he was young? I don't really know her story.
2: No. I think she's still alive.
1: Oh, wow.
2: Am I wrong on that?
3: I want to say Michael's.
2: Look it up. I think she just turned 86 or 96. I just saw this online. Matt's looking that up. Guys, you have to go see it. And the way that it ends is so perfect because you just know there's going to be a part two. There's no way to tell all of Michael's story in one movie. I mean, they do such a great job.
3: Catherine Jackson is still alive, 96.
4: Yeah, she's still alive.
1: Oh, wow.
2: I was telling everybody, Nicasio walked out in the middle of the show. I was telling everybody how good it was. What was your experience watching the movie?
4: I loved it. I mean, there's some parts in there too where I was like, man, I didn't know that happened. Like, Don King and his dad. Like,
2: I already talked about that.
4: Oh, did you?
2: Yeah.
5: Hey. Coming up next.
2: If you're looking for something to listen to, I have another recommendation.
3: Oh.
2: It's my new dating podcast. It's called Laugh at Love. I'll tell you all about it next.
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0: Baltimore's number one hit music station is Z 104.3. So I have a dating podcast that I just started. We're three episodes in and I'm very excited about it. It's called Laugh and Love because honestly, that's all you can do at this point. Dating's crazy, man. I hear so many horror stories and I was like, look, let's highlight them and let's kind of talk about that. And that's what we're doing this week. Bro, I want to give this guy props, low key. I don't know who he was. We were traveling back from Jamaica and it was going through customs. We were in Miami.
1: Yeah. Mm-hmm.
0: And there was this girl walking, real tall girl, kind of like gave Rihanna vibes. And she was just by herself walking. And she had to be 20s, young 20s. And this guy just runs up to her out of nowhere. He goes, yo, excuse me. And I'm just watching this happen. I'm like, what happened? I thought she forgot something.
2: Mm-hmm.
0: And he was like, hey, what's your name? And she kind of looked at him and she said her name. And he's like, oh, do you have a boyfriend?
1: Wow.
0: And then she stopped walking.
1: Right away.
0: She just kind of looked at him. And she took a minute, like, to process and said, no. Now, clearly she did. Because you don't take that long to process. You're either with someone or you're not. But she was interested. And he's like, I think you're really attractive. Can I get your Instagram? And she was like, yeah, sure. Where are you traveling from? And they hit it off.
2: Uh-huh.
0: Wow. And they switched Instagrams. And I was like, wow, this is actually someone young and shooting a shot. Because I have a friend that's a Gen Z. Mm-hmm. And he literally asked for advice. He's like, I don't know how to talk to girls because I don't know what to do or how to do this outside of social media.
1: Yeah.
0: And I just thought it was so interesting to see someone shoot their shot and for it to work.
3: It's so public.
0: But I like that because it's like you're not me. It was still based around social, which is a good excuse. What's your Instagram? It's a little less personal than a phone number, but it was still personal. It was still face-to-face.
3: In-person meeting.
0: I thought that was cool.
2: And I feel like Instagram, that's the way to go now because you could kind of get a sense for who they are.
0: I'm telling you, man, in 2026, dating is weird and we're talking all about it. So go stream the podcast. Episode 3 just dropped. If you're looking for a good listen, I think you'll rock with it. They're short episodes, like 30 minutes, nothing crazy. The podcast is called Laugh at Love. Again, wherever you stream your favorite podcast, just search for Tino Cochino, Laugh at Love.
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0: Okay, so we have a question. It is followed by three multiple choice answers. It's so easy, man. You pick the right one, you get hooked up, and you get to pick your prize. We got tickets for everything, so listen carefully.
1: Which artist wrote a rap for Bugs Bunny on the Space Jam soundtrack? Is it A, Jay-Z, B, Shaquille O'Neal, or C, Justin Timberlake?
0: Jay is on the line. He thinks he's got it. He wants to attempt, so we're going to play. Are You Smarter Than Ocasio is next on Tino Go Chino Radio.

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1: Dating in 2026 is trash. I love that you guys relate to that because the amount of people that have been reaching out for my new podcast is just, it's phenomenal, man. It's called Laugh at Love. And the entire premise and idea of this thing is just to poke fun at what it's like to be, you know, single in 2026. I was on a date recently and the girl I was with was telling me about a horror story she had. And I was like, okay, what was it? And I guess she went on a date with this guy. Like a movie date. Mm-hmm. And those are the best because you don't really those have to easy. Talk.
2: Yeah.
1: You kind of just chill.
3: You don't get to know each other.
1: Yeah, I know. But that was the thing. At the end of the movie, he just told her, he literally looked at her and said, I don't like you. And,
0: oh, my God.
1: And then he just left. And that was it.
3: Well, you don't have to waste any time then.
0: Got right to the point. I get being honest, but you could have said that a little nicer.
1: I know. It's just, these are the things that people are experiencing and going through. And so we talk about a lot, man. This week's episode just dropped. And the cool thing is they're not super long episodes. You can get like from point A to point B and check one out. They're about half an hour. Mm-hmm. We're talking a little bit about friends with benefits, too. Do you think that is actually a thing? Like, can you maintain a friends with benefits relationship without catching feelings?
0: No.
3: To a point.
2: Yeah.
1: Like, when you say to a point, what do you mean?
0: I feel like it happens once or twice.
3: The longer it goes on,
0: yeah.
3: I think eventually someone's going to catch feelings.
2: Well, you just got to do it a couple times and, like, just wait. Yeah, for so 5 months.
1: Times and then just
2: and
1: cut
2: then
1: it
2: get
1: off.
2: Back yes. on it again.
1: I don't know, man. It's streaming now for your listening pleasure. Wherever you listen to your favorite podcast, all you got to do is search for Tino Cochino Laugh at Love.
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1: Listen, man, celebrity gossip. The rumors are circulating that Shaquille O'Neal has a 2-year-old daughter.
0: Ooh, yep.
1: We're going to talk all about it next.

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1: All right, Serena's going to break down these rumors that Shaquille O'Neal has a 2-year-old daughter just popping up out of nowhere.
2: Hi.
1: It's tea time. It's Tino Gochino Radio. What's going down?
0: So there's a video. It's from last year, and it's making its way around the internet, and it's of Shaq holding a little girl, and he's bouncing her up and down. It's just a really cute video. Like, she's giggling, he's smiling, and then they found, I guess, the alleged mother, and she has a tattoo that says O'Neal. And then the little girl's name is Shakira, but spelled S-H-A-Q.
1: Oh, wow.
0: Mm-hmm.
1: Oh.
0: So everyone's, and I did find her IG, but it's private, and Shaq does follow her. But I'm just
1: so
0: like,
1: Shaq's not denying this.
0: No.
1: It's just people are like, yo, maybe we didn't know about this.
0: But all the comments are like, so what's the issue? Because it looks like he's a good dad to me. I think a lot of people had an issue that the mom named the little girl that, but I'm like, I thought it was cute. Shakira, and then it has like his name incorporated.
1: No, I like that a lot.
2: What are we doing? Why is the internet making the whole thing out of this?
1: No, nothing about anything that you just said seems negative. So I don't know.
3: Like, salacious.
1: That's the world we're in, though. People just want to make things bad because they hate their life.
3: It'd be one thing if he was married, obviously.
0: Because he's single. Like, too, it was like a clickbait, like, he has an alleged daughter. So it's like, oh my God, is she a secret? But then it's like, no, he looks like he's involved. Like, he's.
1: This is annoying. I'm sorry you wasted your time with this, everyone.
2: I'm mad that you even brought it to the table, Serena. Like,
0: it's news.
2: I know, but it's just like, you didn't need to touch it.
0: It's a positive story.
3: Do you guys know Shaq has sleep apnea?
1: Most random tangent ever.
2: No, really?
1: While we're talking kids, man, I posted this video explaining my reasoning as to why I felt kids deserve to be spanked. I feel like it's important, and I know a lot of you are like, no! But I had an altercation with a teenager that made me feel some type of way. I posted a video. The comments have been coming in like crazy. I want to read some of them to you next. We're talking discipline.

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1: Baltimore's number one hit music station.
2: So I have a video on my Instagram. If you haven't seen it, it's just at Tino Cochino. And it's just describing my experience the other day that I had. I went to a store and my car has cameras on it. It gave me an alert, and so I look at the camera, and there's this teenage girl slamming her hands on my hood and flipping me off.
1: That's crazy.
2: And I'm just like, she's standing next to her mom. I put the video on there. Like, you can see the dash cam footage on there. So go to my Instagram, at Tino Cochino. You can check it out. And my thing is, like, kids doing stuff like this, it shows me that they don't fear repercussions, right? There's no consequences in their mind. If I would have even attempted to slap someone's car, a stranger's car, and I was around my mom when I was a kid, my mom would have beat the life out of me.
1: Yes.
2: Like, there's no, she would have been like, oh my, because the money, or who knows what could come from it, you doing that, like, you're bringing drama into the family.
1: Yeah. Exactly.
2: This mom just let the kid do it and do whatever, and so I posted a video, and the comments are coming in, and I just wanted to share a few with you. At Reese_NAZ said, I would die of shame if my kid acted up like that. I was never really much of a spanking parent, but I also did not tolerate disrespect either.
1: I would be so mad at my child, because it's like, yeah, you don't know if that person's crazy, and now you're going to put me in a situation too, because I'm going to be like having to defend you.
2: Go watch the video, man. It's at Tino Cochino. You'll see it. It says kids need to be spanked. And then also just, we did a recreation of getting spanked, and Nicasio spanks our producer, Matt.
3: That's how she should have been spanked.
2: I don't know, because this way is hot.
3: Okay.
2: Matt also got some good comments on here too, saying that you got a nice booty.
4: I do. I do have a nice booty. I work on that.
2: Yeah. Coming up next, man, Tito Cochino Radio. I don't know what this is. I feel like I'm about to get trolled. In the notes, it just says, Nicasio has a positive message for Tino.
4: Oh, you're getting trolled.
3: No, I do.
1: Let's see
3: I
1: really where this
2: do.
1: Goes.
2: Do you know what it is, Matt?
4: I don't, but do I think you're going to get trolled.
1: I do not.
2: Do you have an idea what it could be?
1: No, but I don't believe it's positive.
2: I don't either. we'll let him share his message next.
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0: daughters because of him?
1: Literally?
0: It shows.
2: I have not dropped Kalen. Kalen's fine. I'll be with him this weekend in Oregon.
0: My thing is, you just used to talk about him all the time, and lately we haven't heard one time,
2: that
0: one
2: name. I haven't seen him. We've had different schedules. Like I said, I'll be with him this weekend. We're going to have a phenomenal time, I'm sure.
3: Do you miss him?
2: Yeah. What is wrong with you? It's such a weird jealousy that you have for him.
0: I don't know what it is. It's just like, you know.
3: I will agree, though. Ooh. Not about the Kalen stuff, but you've had a positive energy to you lately.
2: Yeah, I feel good.
1: Is it the new sleep schedule? Does that help?
2: I'm sure it's part of it. I'm not going to lie. Today I was sitting in the shower and I was just like, oh my God, do I want to wake up anymore? But
1: wow.
2: Not like that. I was just sitting there like, do I want to wake up this early? I could rephrase that better.
1: Yeah.
2: Like, do I want to wake up this early? Like, I hate waking up early, bro. Like, there's just no getting used to it. I hate it.
1: Yeah, right away it sucks. But then once you get out the door, it's
3: like
1: not so
3: bad. The first hour sucks.
2: I do like having a productive day and being able to do kind of whatever I want throughout the day. I think that's cool. 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Like, to every and anybody that has to wake up early for work, I salute you, man.
1: We feel you. 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
0: So we just got back from Jamaica, man. We spent damn near a week there. We had a phenomenal time. Serena, if you had to pick a top highlight for you personally, what would that have been?
1: Oh, man. I loved the ziplining. I really did. It was so much fun. I would do it again. I also loved Rick's Cafe. And
2: said one thing.
1: I know, but there's just so much.
2: Jesus Christ.
3: Hard to pick one.
0: Nicasio, you had a different experience from everybody because you took your kids. So you had the family experience at beaches. What was that like?
2: I think it was great. I love seeing their faces. Like, my son loves the beach, and so when he's seen, and this is real, this is real sand, like real beach sand, like when you
3: white
2: see on
3: sand,
2: movies, yeah.
3: Soft, yeah.
2: And so I love seeing them have fun.
0: Who's them? All you said was your son.
2: My girl.
0: Okay, yeah.
2: Yeah.
0: Bring her up.
2: Not a guy.
0: I never know with you. Matt, what about you, man?
3: Mine was jumping 35 plus feet off the edge of Rick's Cafe into the ocean. That water was so pure and blue and salty. And
1: Salty. It was,
2: you know,
1: nice.
2: What's funny is that everyone that I seen there, I'm like, dang, like, life's not thrilling and fun for them. So this is
3: the people jumping.
2: Yeah, I'm like, life's a movie already. Like, I don't need to jump
3: life's
2: off.
3: Life's a movie. It's a sad movie. Your life is a sad movie. It's a tragedy.
0: Oh my God. Sad. Did we talk about it? I cried at the Titanic. Yeah, we did, right? The Titanic song.
1: Uh-huh.
0: Man, they brought out the singer. Her name's Lady Stephanie. Y'all
3: She's
0: gotta look
3: crazy,
0: her up, man.
3: Yes.
0: Her voice is just, I mean, immaculate. And she just tugged on my heartstrings with the Titanic song.
3: Yeah.
0: But it was a great time. And listen, I want you to escape your current world, whatever it is, good or bad, and just go to Jamaica and have a good time and create your own experience. So we got a couple ways for you to do it, man. You can go to our website, TinoCochinoRadio.com, and there's an entry form. You fill it out. Boom, it's easy. Literally, like, name, email, number, that's it. We're going to pick a winner on Friday. We're also going to pick a winner or two from our Instagram. So you just go to @TinoCochino, @TinoCochinoRadio. Look for the pinned Jamaica post and follow the rules in the caption. It's really easy. You just follow the team on Instagram, which you should be doing that already. Rule number two is you share the video to your story. Super easy. And then you just tag who you want to take. And you can enter as many times as you want.
1: Yes.
0: So again, we're picking multiple winners this Friday. You could be going to Jamaica, courtesy of Tino Cochino Radio. So good luck to you. I found this very just random fact, but I thought it was interesting. If you put this on the back of your neck, it can help relieve anxiety in just a few minutes. I'll tell you what this is next.

0: person I want to talk about.
1: Z-1043.
2: All right, so if you ever feel like kind of stressed out and very anxious, apparently putting an ice cube on the back of your neck can help relieve anxiety in just a few minutes.
3: Yay!
2: Mm-hmm. I mean, you gotta get an ice cube on your neck.
3: That's expensive.
4: But how much like neck fat do you have to have for it to just sit there? For me, it'll slide off.
2: You gotta place it in between.
4: Yeah, you can just sit it there.
2: It says the back of the neck contains many temperature-sensitive nerve endings that connect to the brain through pathways involved in regulating stress responses.
5: Jesus.
2: So when cold is applied to this area, it can stimulate parts of your nervous system. The branch responsible specifically for slowing the heart rate and helping the body return to calmer states after stress. I mean, you probably don't have to use ice. You could probably just get like a really cold washcloth.
5: Oh, yeah.
3: Yeah.
5: Mm-hmm. Icy hot.
2: Put that. Like, I know when I get really bad headaches, like when I was younger, my grandma, she would like put a cold like washcloth like on my forehead.
4: Yeah, that's to bring down the fever.
3: Ice in it.
2: And it felt great. But I feel like if the actual like nerve endings or whatever are in your neck, that's the move.
1: Because it probably kind of shocks you. Like if you are feeling the anxiety and then you have something cold on your neck, like you start focusing on that instead of the actual, you know, problem.
5: That's why cold plunges are so good.
2: I've never done the cold plunge. I've always thought it's a good idea, but I'm also like, I could just take a cold shower. Like, what's the difference?
3: Because it's like at the level right above freezing, it's cold and it's excruciatingly painful at first. But then once you go numb after like a minute or so, you get out, you just feel euphoric.
2: Hold on. The cold plunges. Cold?
1: I caught that.
3: It's hot. I don't know how to describe it.
2: Hold on, man.
4: Is it all going numb?
2: Akon, right? Convict music. Akon. Legend. He says that women cannot have multiple partners.
1: Oh,
2: But men can. Oh. Serena's shaking her head. Get her some ice for the back of her neck.
1: I'm so over him.
4: Akon is a smart man.
2: He says men are not built to be committed. Let's have the conversation next.
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2: Here's Rose with three things you need to know.
3: All the biggest stories to start your day. Rose, what's going on?
4: It's official. There will not be a Triple Crown winner this year. Kentucky Derby champion Golden Tempo is going to skip the May 16th Preakness at Laurel Park. Trainer Sherry DeVoe says the decision was made to give Golden Tempo a little more time to recover after a demanding Derby victory this past Saturday. The team is now expected to target the Belmont Stakes. It's pretty cool. Students at Towson University are using AI to solve real-world problems. The university partnered with Mind Over Machines to host an AI for Humanity challenge. So students then presented their ideas and findings to a panel. The event provided internship opportunities for students, and the winning idea will be considered for real-world implementation. Very, very cool. And you can now check out a free state park pass at any Anne Arundel County Public Library. So the passes are good for Sandy Point State Park, Greenbrier State Park, and Newtown Neck State Park. It's good for 1 week and includes free daytime general admission for one car. Each library will have two passes, and you can place a hold like you would a book. I'm Rose. Those are the three things you need to know for your day on Z104.3.
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3: 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The Throwback Throwdown, Name That Tune Battle is coming up. Waiting by the phone. Why did somebody get ghosted? A bunch of chances at $1,000 and that money with Showbiz Shelley. It's all on the way. It's the Fred Show, and it starts right now. Good morning.

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0: 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I can't do it.
1: 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I mean, a three-way.
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0: Yeah, that's what it is. Thursday, May 7th. Good morning, Kaylin.
4: Good morning.
0: Hi, Jason.
5: Hi
0: Paulina. Hey. Hi, Kiki.
4: Good morning.
0: Showbiz Shelley is here. Bella Hameen, the throwback throwdown. Name that tune battle we're playing next. If you know any throwback songs, this could be very helpful because each player in the studio has a phone a friend. But if you would like to play, 855-591-1035. Call now. You're in studio players. Kiki, Kaylin, Jason, and Paulina. And you might be called upon for the phone a friend that could save the day. It has before. Headlines, biggest stories of the day, fun fact, and the entertainment reporter coming up this hour, too. What are you working on?
4: It makes me real nervous when Savannah Guthrie abruptly has to exit the Today Show. She did that yesterday. We got to talk about it. Also, speaking of the Chiefs, Travis Kelce, the fratty tight end who plays football professionally, says Taylor Swift made him more of a man, and I will tell you how. And it's a very funny reason.
0: Yeah, girl.
4: That's a good question.
0: Yeah, baby girl.
4: Right. That's all he says.

testing out vending machines, so you'll be able to get their menu, like, through a machine, whatever. But at Z104.3, it still will not operate on Sundays. They're really not going to let that go. This is Sienna Spyro, Die on This Hill. Got me.

0: 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It's like, boom, instant karaoke.
1: 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Oh, I leave quiet.

conversations with movies coming. We talked about a Devil Wears Prada and some cereal toys yesterday, but now Toy Story 5 also teaming up with Pizza Hut. They have a barbecue chicken pizza now called Sheriff's Roundup. It looks so good. Z1043, that movie not coming out till June, by the way.

with $1,000. You don't even have to tell mom that you want it. You know, you don't have to spend it on her before this weekend. Or you don't have to tell your kids either if you are the mom. But get the keyword coming up here in a few minutes on Z1043.

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boyfriend that is off the grid. It's Z104.3. I guess people are really craving someone who is not on Instagram, because then they don't have to worry about the posts that he's putting up and if he's showing love and if he's liking the wrong posts. But then you also don't get the cute posts that he might be able to put up for you if he doesn't have it.

0: two songs thinking about something I said on Z104.3. My name is Eliza Bethany, by the way. We were talking about off-the-grid boyfriends or girlfriends. People said that it feels good to not see what their partner is liking if their partner is not on Instagram. Why are you checking what they are liking in the first place? That is too far. Who cares if they like something? Unless they're liking something that's like very inappropriate politically, then okay, we're taking notes. Otherwise, who cares? What do you think? Do you pay attention to what they're liking?
1: I actually deleted my Instagram yesterday.
0: What? Why would you ever?
1: Long story.
0: What? You have to start telling it.
1: Basically, just there was like this picture I posted that like people were talking like bad about. So I just deleted my Instagram in spite of them.
0: Girl, what? That is not doing it in spite of them. That's letting them win. Now you're not on there. You obviously make rash decisions. I need you to consult with me next time something like this happens, okay?
1: I'll call you.
0: Thank you.

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This is how we kick off the weekend on our show. Waiting by the Phone is new. 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

0: Did you see the trailer for Elle? It's the prequel for Legally Blonde. Reese Witherspoon is involved, so I feel like it's got to be good. It's going to be out on, I think it's like July 1st or something on Prime Video.
1: Yeah,
0: July 1st. The trailer out, though, also one with Dominic Sessa as Anthony Bourdain. 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

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I would love to make you happy, especially happier than Rihanna and ASAP Rocky looked in their car from the Met Gala the other night. 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

the Friday throwback dance parties on tomorrow morning on the Fred Show. This is how we kick off the weekend on our show. Waiting by the Phone is new. Why Did Somebody Get Ghosted? 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

announced that they are engaged to their fashion designer boyfriend of 3 years. It's Z104.3. That is officially the wedding that I will be looking forward to. A fashion designer and Sam Smith. How fab. Elizabeth.

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You know, I knew I couldn't handle that. So thank you for forgiving all of my

You probably want to try to win this trip to Jamaica. 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Doja Cat is on.

for Tinder. Is that basically prostitution? My friend just joined and that's what he said he's feeling like. It's not totally wrong on Z104.3. I'm free.

0: Hey, I am Liz Bethany. Glad that you called. I wanted to know what you think about late apologies. Like, is it ever too late to say my bad?
1: I think if you really care about the person, it's never too late to apologize.
0: Yeah. What if it was like 20 years later? How would you react?
1: Probably long overdue. I probably wouldn't be thinking about it anymore. But I feel like deep down, it's always nice to hear that someone feels sorry about whatever it is.
0: Yeah. First of all, I'm always going to be thinking about it. I might forgive, but I do not forget. I had someone apologize, I think 13 years. No, maybe it was like 8 years later. And that felt good. You know, I moved on with my life, but it still was like, I'm so glad you finally realized you were a terrible person. Simon Cowell is feeling that way. 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

I'm feeling like Paul Mescal must be doing some work on Gracie Abrams. She just looks a little worn. But she is on Z1043. I could go

0: is Bethany. We were talking about Simon Cowell, how he is now looking back at his behavior, saying he was disgusting when he would be so mean to contestants. And talking about late apologies, I don't think it's ever too late, but your dad, you said, has been telling you that you need to apologize for something. It's been over a year.
1: I unintentionally offended my dad's girlfriend by not responding to her text message, and so I didn't even get to get taken out for my birthday because she was angry at me.
0: What? That is not fair.
1: And I'm pregnant, so all I wanted to do is eat.
0: What? Ew. I hate all of this. He should not be on her side over an unanswered text.
1: I'm just bad at texting back.
0: Most of us are nowadays, no.
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0: Oh God, is the traffic okay? Is there a lot or no?
1: It's not too bad.
0: Wow, that's a miracle. And you're now in the running to go to Jamaica. Congratulations.
1: That's amazing. Thank you so much. I really appreciate it.
0: Sandals, Jamaica. Hopefully you'll win this, but just for getting in the running, I'm giving you ASAP.

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2: Baltimore weather.
3: Well, mostly sunny for the rest of your Thursday afternoon with temperatures staying in the mid-60s. Mostly cloudy tonight, then clearing out with temperatures in the mid-40s. For Friday, sunshine and highs in the upper 60s. For Saturday, showers likely and temperatures in the lower 70s.
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So I guess Pikesville's Farmer Market's officially kicking off their 25th season. It's a new spot. It's going to be in the Pikesville Armory. I think I saw that like last year. I was at some sort of event there. Anyways, it's kind of a cool space. That's happening starting next weekend. It's Z1043.

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This is how we kick off the weekend on our show. 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

Z104.3, will you jump in the Inner Harbor? Harbor Splash is coming back this year. They're going to have a bunch of dates, though. It's not just going to be one date. It's going to be a bunch of pop-up swimming dates. We'll pass it along so they get the information for that. Taylor's of Elizabeth Taylor is on Z104.3 right now.

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Hi, happy Thursday. I'm Kayla in for EJ tonight, and we're going to have some fun. We're going to start with Alex Warren. This one's Fever Dream.

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